0: The sound that is not my name. Mr. Brown, Mr. White, that no right. 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
1: 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Every time I hear the sound. 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Muta Baruka. Every time I hear the sound. Right now dans le cabaret dit. 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
1: 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Et on enchaîne avec un Sizzla Kalanji, Lee Miller, Level, IVI, I don't like the system.
2: I will only say once, I don't like the system. 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Can't you see what's happening in the world?

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1: Give them no coward and them brave, them fi brawl. 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
1: Yes, un classic one de l'homme qu'on appelle Muta Baruka. Every time I hear the sound. 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

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Everything pretty.